Radio Energy. To je muzika. We had two bags, two bags, two bags. We had two bags. 75. 75. 75. 5 sheets of. 5 sheets of. 5 sheets of. Assault shaker.

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Odteď už jenom Energik. We were strangers at the bar, they were playing Wonderwall. I overheard you say you hate this song. Next thing I knew, I'm walking over, came and tapped you on your shoulder, said, my dear, you're not the only one. Spent the night there at my place, that night became 100 days, and I shared all my deepest secrets with you. Soon enough, well, I found out you're something I can't live without, and every time I close my eyes, I miss you.

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can see Impala soldiers calling. Won't let them be finding us. I've been finding my own strength. I'll keep fighting till we in the grave.

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